weiter. 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Rock Antenne Playlist Update. 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

0: Rockantenne.
1: 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Some men you just can't reach. So you get what we had here last week, which is the way he wants it.

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1: 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Nice and easy. 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We never ever do nothing nice and easy. 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

And I touched your face, narcotic mindfulness, marriage, yeah. And I called your name like an addicted to cocaine, calls for the stuff

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My brothers who fight by my side, gather my horse and weapons. Tell

This is the greatest and best song in the world. Tribute. Long time ago, me and my brother Kyle here, we was hitchhiking down a long and lonesome road. All of a sudden, there shined a shiny demon in the middle of the road. And he said,

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1: I speak to you for the first time as Prime Minister in a solemn hour for the life of our country, of our empire. No officer or man, no brigade or division which grapples at close quarters with

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1: You know, every now and then I think you might like to hear something from us. Nice and easy. But there's just one thing, you see. We never ever do nothing nice and easy. We always do it nice and rough. But we're gonna take the beginning of this song and do it easy. But then we're gonna do the finish